0: Glock is there. The baby is there. So many more. Sexy Red, YouTube Theater. Tickets on sale right now. Stop playing. Uh-huh. Yo, a lot of content up right now as well. Speaking of star power, Jackie Ramirez, what up?
1: Yeah, and speaking of YouTube Theater, it's all on YouTube. Just search 1923 right LA. Now. We got The Dream, Ludacris, Marlon Wayans, Jesse Reyes, and so many more. 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

0: and The Real Show, August 21st, starring Sexy Red, Key Glock, the Baby, and more. It's at YouTube Theater. Tickets on sale right now. So, yo, listen, celebrities doing regular things. I don't know why the internet has the this obsession when it comes to seeing a celebrity do regular things. And, you know, instantly they get made fun of online, right? Like Rick Ross was catching a commercial flight. They made fun of that. Mm-hmm. Recently, Pusha T was seen catching a commercial flight. Economy, they made fun of him for that.
1: I get that because you're like saving money.
2: And nothing wrong with that, man. Fly economy.
0: Nothing wrong with that, bro. Mariah Carey was in line. California Adventure, she was in line with her son and daughter to ride Guardians.
1: Hey, okay, man. This is where I have, like...
0: What's the problem?
1: If I'm paying for a fast pass, then she should be paying for a fast pass.
2: Equal opportunity.
1: And honestly, I'm thinking this is a PR stunt. When have you ever seen Mariah Carey out and about and waiting?
2: For anything.
1: For anything.
0: She was with her kids. Maybe she's trying to teach them how to be humble, dog.
2: Hey, whatever the case may be, you know... I'm just glad that we on equal playing field right now. Thank you.
0: More music now. That's Nico Blitz. Let's get back to it.
3: 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Ladies, where you at? Spend That Young Miami on the way. I also got some Drake and Shoreline Mafia right now. Let's get it. Ever since you left me, French Montana and Max B, man.

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0: happening. 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
4: It's the blind leading the blind, bro. Tristan Thompson is giving Klay Thompson some unsolicited advice on handling the Meg Thee Stallion breakup drama in the public.
5: I didn't
4: listen
5: realize
4: to what
5: both
4: he
5: the
4: said.
5: Last names are Thompson.
4: Yeah.
5: Oh my God.
4: Listen to this.
6: Don't say anything. I think the worst thing you can do is feed into the beast.
7: Yes.
6: If you speak up, you give it more legs.
7: Yes.
6: You allow them to take another day to talk about it. You got a relationship with someone?

0: played for a long time, and you know, he's living his life. He want to go fishing and enjoy it, and as he should.
1: Right.
2: Yeah, so he was on Club Shay Shay with Shannon gang. Sharp, another one who has been in the media for some certain things. But,
1: questionable things.
2: Yeah, I mean, Tristan Thompson clearly cheated on Khloé very publicly, had other kids while he was having a kid with Khloé. So,
1: nah, that's crazy.
2: I mean, is this the person you really want advice from? Probably not. But, I mean, sure, I guess it was good advice, but
3: if
2: I don't know.
3: If he's telling him what not to do based off of his experience, I can see where he's going. But, yes, yeah, it's tricky. I don't know.
2: Yeah.
1: Anyway.
2: It's a lot. And that's all I got for the cheese, bro.
1: Gracias, Jackie Ramirez. Hey, DTLA Law Group, they're down to help. If you're injured anywhere at any time, remember this. Text the word.

0: 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Recently pulled up to the Cruise show. 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

0: hits for Justin Bieber, Mariah Carey, Beyonce, and so many hits for himself as well. It's crazy. So his relationship with Jay-Z goes way back. Listen to this.
1: Yeah. Were you at Def Jam when Jay-Z was running the label?
2: Yeah, Jay actually was the first one to take Shawty and play it at 4040 Club. We didn't even know each other like that, like how we, that's my brother now. He had reason to do it. It wasn't like I was signed to him but anything, even to this day, and never have been. It's like, yo, this shit dope. And of course, once I saw him again, I was like, hey man, thank you. You didn't have to do this. Like, man, it's hard.
1: Wow.
2: Even though he was already, you know, on Umbrella at the time. I don't even know he knew I was doing the solo, because I didn't know.
1: Then there's that story, right? With, you know, you mentioned Jay Holiday Bed. I think Hov pulled you aside and was like, bro, don't
2: Oh, yeah, that was on our first,
1: don't
2: like,
1: ever give a song like that to anyone else.
2: He's like, yo. And, you know, I understood what he was saying, but not really. But I understood it. Because to me, it's still a part of what my legacy is. So I was looking at it more so in that way. And I love the idea of something I could do could catapult another artist into a certain place. Man, that's my favorite thing to do. And that's why I know I'm more of a songwriter than I am an artist in that way. I just, when people go get their trophies on that stage, for me, I feel great about it.
3: 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Yes. 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
0: 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Hey, Nico Blitz, what up?
4: 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Right now, let's get it. Foley Kehlani. Ladies, sing this one.

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0: 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I was about to, but you convinced us. Should I decorate her walls or log off to Pinterest? 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

0: 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Good luck. Aisha, what you got coming up?
1: Oh, man, I got that Kendrick Lamar peekaboo and some new Chris Brown coming up later, so keep it locked right here on Real 923 LA's new home for hip hop.

0: 1, 2, 3. 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

0: Rio 923, LA's new home for hip hop, and The Real Show starring Sexy Red, Key Glock, The Baby, and more. 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Also, congratulations to Jackie Ramirez and Nico Blitz from The Cruise Show. They are officially married. Congratulations to the Lovebirds. It was a very beautiful ceremony. You can check it out on my Instagram, DJ LEZLEE. And I don't know about you, but I just always cry at weddings. I cannot help it. I just love love. Aisha, what you got coming up?
1: Yes, yes. I got that Burning Blue by Mariah the Scientist coming up later. But right now, let's get into this new one by Chris Brown. It's called Obvious, right here on Real 92.3. Let's go.

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0: It's going down. 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Tap in Big Boys Neighborhood and The Cruise Show. All right, also, let's talk about celebrities. All right, celebrities doing normal things. Let's talk about that in 7 to 10. BAD is in the mix. What you got coming up?
1: Yeah, we got Drake, Janice, and we got Waka Flocka. No hands on the way. But right now, let's do some new music, man. Don Toliver, E85, right here on Rule 92.3. LA's new home for hip hop. You locked into that real mix show, baby.
2: Yeah.

0: Real Show. It's going down August 21st. All right, check this out. Sexy Red, Key Glock the Baby, Grace Sinatra and Friends, Bino Rideau. It's going down at the YouTube Theater. 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All right, you can also get more info at 1923LA.com. Celebrities doing normal things. Mariah Carey was seen waiting in line at Disneyland. I'm saying the ride must have been broken. That's why she was waiting. There's no way Mariah Carey was waiting for a ride at Disneyland. Also, Rihanna was seen doing some grocery shopping at a local grocery store here in Los Angeles. I mean, listen, I don't know if she had security, but she was talking to the fans, taking pictures. And one thing about Rihanna is she's always going to give you a positive message, which I just love about her. B.A.D. is in the mix. What you got coming up?
1: 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But right now, let's do some Cardi B, man. Bodak Yellow right here on Roll 92.3 LA's new home.

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0: 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I mean, it's going to be a movie. B.A.D. is in the mix. What you got coming up, B.A.D.?
1: Yeah, Kendrick Lamar, TV off. And we're going to do Nicki Minaj, Drake, Truffle Butter. But right now, let's do some new music by Lil Goat D3. It's called Geeker, right here on Rule 92.3.

Let's go, Don Tolliver, for the energy right here on the basement. It is real. 92.3 LA's new home for hip hop. The talk of the town, people. The real show is back. That's right. The real show is back. And all weekend, you have chances to win tickets to go see Sexy Red, Key Glock, DaBaby, Coi Leray, Dino Rideau, Jordan Ward, and LA's very own Compton AV, and our very own here at Real 92.3, the one and only Dre Sinatra and friends. They're all set to hit the stage, and it all goes down on August 21st at the YouTube Theater in Inglewood. 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It could be coming up next, all right? DJ E-Rock on your radio. Let's go. It's the number one choice for the turn up in LA. And we here on your radio tonight. Right now, it's Chris Brown, obvious. Got ASAP Ferg playing Jane. Cardi B up, and I got that.

basement on Real 92.3. It's LA's new home for hip hop. And yo, LA, hip hop fans have plenty coming up around Southern California in the next coming months, man. DJ Quick, he's headlining a free show this Sunday at Pershing Square over in downtown LA. We got High Road Day as it expands into LA on August 30th at the Hollywood Palladium with Lupe Fiasco and the one and only Soul Sultress herself, Guapole. That's my bass sister right there. J. Cole brings the Fall Off Tour to LA, and Inglewood has 4 dates in September. That's going to be a movie. And you know, Hov, he is scheduled to perform in Inglewood on October 23rd. Let me ask you this. Which hip-hop show are you breaking the bank for? Is it DJ Quick for free this weekend? Lupe M. Guapole for High Road Day? J. Cole, Hov? LA concert season is about to be a movie, and it's going to damage everyone's bank. That is for sure. Let us know which concert you're excited to see, all right? Hit us up, 888-456-8721, to open up that free iHeartRadio app. Hit that talk back mic button. I got you. Nice. Let's vibe out. It's Drizzy Shebang right here.

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4: 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I've been

Let's go. It's Real 92.3, LA's new home for hip-hop. Don't forget, we got your question of the night coming up 10 minutes away. Shout out to all my Mexico World Cup FIFA fans out there. I know, man, I know. It would have been amazing to see Mexico make it all the way to the very end, man. If they took it all, that would have been a movie right there. But, yo, your question of the night might be FIFA-related. That's coming up 10 minutes away right now. Jamie Foxx, Blame It, right here on The Basement.

LeBron is still headed. They're leaking hints out through his agent on social media, whatnot. Have you heard about the whole conspiracy behind Kawhi Leonard and how his trade to Toronto is currently on hold? Yo, it's wild. The Raptors paused the trade because the NBA is still investigating allegations involving Kawhi Leonard, the Clippers, and a third-party endorsement agreement. The reported return package would send back Brandon Ingram, Grady Dick, and draft compensation back to the Clippers, with both sides reportedly still wanting the deal to be completed, but Toronto does not want to inherit potential penalties or contract complications. So, real crazy, man. Kawhi could still be a Clipper pending this investigation. Who knows? Clipper fans might be rejoicing about this right now. I know Clipper Darryl is. Shout out Clipper Darryl one time. That's my guy right there. E-Rock on your radio. It is the basement right here, right now. Said Don Tolliver, E85. All right, peekaboo. K-Dot still on the way.

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It's The Basement right here, right now. Real 92.3 was popping L.A. Big shout out to all my people out there in Compton, Watts right now. East L.A. was good. All the way out there to the O.C. Even people in the I.E. I know you can hear us right now was good. Hit us up. It's 888-456-8721. 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And I got you. All right, right now, it's the biggest record in the nightclub. Probably the song of the summer for sure. It's Young Miami. Spend it right here on The Basement.

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It's The Basement on Real 92.3. It's LA's new home for hip-hop. We were just talking about how the NBA is turning into an absolute soap opera right now, but the Dodgers are still handling business at home. They host the Arizona Diamondbacks and close the series this Sunday afternoon. First pitch is at 1:10 p.m. LA is the final weekend before the All-Star festivities take over the baseball calendar. So, yo, if you have not been to a Dodger game in the first half of the season, yes, you got the second half, go and get you a Dodger dog, all right? Let's go. E-Rock on your radio is The Basement right here, right now. Real 92.3. 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
6: Tiger Sunshine, K-Dot, we gonna be all right. Still on the way right now, Travis Scott. I know.

But the biggest show coming to Southern California is the real show. It's back, and all weekend long, you have chances to win tickets to go see Sexy Red, Key Glock. I'm not done yet, man. I'm talking about The Baby, Coi Leray, Bino Rideau, Jordan Ward, Compton AV, our very own Dre Sinatra and friends. They are all set to hit the stage on August 21st at the YouTube Theater in Inglewood. 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We got your listener mailbag coming up next. But let's get this in right here. Boss Man D-Lo is...

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I'm talking about Gunna right here on the basement. 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It's Real 92.3, LA's new home for hip-hop. Got about, I'd say, 20 minutes left of the show. 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I got you, all right? Big shout-out to Janice out there in Glendale. She want to hear this.

studio. Big shout out to all my people in the great 181 town, the A1A, the Valley was good. Everybody out there in Woodland Hills, Burbank, all my folks out there in Sherman Oaks, the Shokes. Do they still say the Shokes? Is that still a thing out here? Also, shout out to all my people in Hollywood, downtown LA. K-Town was good. All my people out there that got us tapped in Sawtell. I love Sawtell, man. Sawtell got the best meats in the entire world. Yo, we got to shout out my sister Bella one time. She wanted to hear this. It's Janice Drizzy right here on The Basement. Still got K-Dot on the way. Stay close. Come on. You know what it is. The Basement right here on Real 92.3. DJ E-Rock in the building. I'm in the mix. Whoa.

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You know the drill. Get at me at It's Paulina, Ma. Let me know what you want to listen to, what you're doing, where are we going on this late, late Saturday night. In the meantime, Kanye West and T-Pain with Good Life, all coming up right after this. Kehlani, fold it.

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10: 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Coming your way, Shoreline Mafia, OGZ will take you home, that new one. Also, KDOT, Don't Kill My Vibe, because look, the last thing you want to do is hit the after parties and have somebody kill your vibe right now, right? We ain't doing that. And do not forget this, all weekend long, we are hooking up with tickets to go check out the real show. It is all going down at the YouTube Theater in Inglewood, August 21st. First, all you gotta do is listen to win, and you're gonna be in there with Carly Rae, Bino Rideau, Key Glock, Sexy Red, and more. All right, well, that's what they're with that right now. Tiger Pop, Smoke, and Janae, Sunshine. Yeah.

Day, Alicia Keys, and more popping out for Jay-Z's first night of his official tour, man. It's all posted for you at Real 92.3 LA. Peep that. Right now, it's K-Dot Jay-Z, Don't Kill My Vibe, inside the Real After Hours show with Paulina. I am a singer.

0: Kehlani. This is new music from my latest album, Kehlani. Shoulda Never, featuring Usher.
1: I really love Usher. 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

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And some Snoop and Pharrell, Beautiful. 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

K-Dot with TV off, Fat Joe and Remy Ma with All the Way Up, all after this. Nothing but Nueva Musica inside the Real After Hours show with Paulina. It's YG, Tyler the Creator, on the low.

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In the meantime, Kehlani with Folded, also some Busta Rhymes and Mariah Carey, I Know What You Want. All after this new one is Phoenix, Flexin', Perps on the Beat, Rubbers.

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Those late night vibes inside the Real After Hours show with Paulina. 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
4: 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It is back, okay? August 21st, Sexy Red, Key Glock, DaBaby, all going down at the YouTube Theater in Inglewood. And you know we send you there all weekend long, all right? So all you gotta do is listen to win to Real 92.3 for your shot at those tickets. It can happen at any moment. Buena suerte, Los Angeles. Right now, YG Shoreline Mafia, Hollywood.

chill. Damn. They tryna cover it up like a quilt. 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Kept it 100 on paper like Will. 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That's just how I do.

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You're tapping in with Paulina. All right, did you miss this? Of course, FIFA World Cup still going down. And Drake, all over the place. And I'm not saying all over the place because he was everywhere, but I'm just saying his little dance, his little where she at little movement, you know what I'm talking about. Everywhere, all right? Even Cristiano Ronaldo was doing it. In case you missed it, I got to post it up for you. And it's Paulina Ma. On the way, Jeremiah Don Toliver, all after this. Shoreline Mafia, rock it.

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Vámonos con la música, Juice WRLD with Lucid Dreams. Also got that French Montana and Max B, Ever Since You Left Me. And have you seen Little Kim jump on that when she on the remix? All she had to do was hit the Little Kim dance. She did not, though. But I got the song posted up for you at It's Paulina Ma, or at Real92.3 if you want to go peep that. In the meantime, here's Kehlani with Folded. And do not forget this, all weekend long, we're hooking up with tickets to go check out the real show with Sexy Red, Key Glock, Coi Leray, Vino Riddell, DaBaby, all happening August 21st. Buena suerte.

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1: 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And the real show going down August 21st, starring Sexy Red, Key Glock, DaBaby. The list goes on. And look, tickets are on sale now. Get them while you can because you know it's about to sell out. And if you don't, we're hooking you up all weekend long on Real 92.3. All you got to do is listen to win. I am Paulina. Coming your way, that brand new Kehlani and Usher, Shoulda Never. And in case you missed this, Usher and Dave Chappelle going viral after he pulled up on his show with Chris Brown. The moment was too good to miss. I got to post it up for you, okay? At It's Paulina Ma. Right now, Tyga, Pop Smoke, and Janae kicking us off with this is Sunshine. Yeah.

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fam. Two M's in a safe, got. 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Oh my God, I win, Rory win, Lamb. 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
0: Thank you for hanging out with me all night long. LA, buenos dias. I am Paulina. This is Real 92.3, LA's new home for hip hop. And of course, the real show. It is back going down August 21st with Sexy Red, Key Glock, DaBaby. All at the YouTube Theater. All right, I got tickets for you all day long on Real 92.3. I'm almost at the studio, but I'll be back here at 11 o'clock to do another Sunday fun day with you, so you can always catch up with me off air at It's Paulina. My Nipsey Hussle, Bino Rideau on the way with that new one, Sacrifices. After this, Kehlani, Folded.

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5: 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And Carr are on with us.
6: Hi.
7: Hi.
5: Hello, guys. And also on the phone is my dear friend, a regular on the show, Hi, Richard Ayoub.
8: Hi, Lisa, Carlos, and Carr, and all the iHeart family.
5: Yes, yes, yes. Richard is the CEO of Project Angel Food, and they will receive the much-needed funds from the Hollywood Stores fundraiser to feed Angelinos who are super sick. So, first of all, I love having two of my favorites on the phone. I've been a longtime fan of Grocery Outlet Bargain Market, and, of course, Project Angel Food as a volunteer and a gal who gets very involved behind the scenes. So first of all, I want to ask, I know you own two grocery outlets, but how long have you been the owner of the one in downtown LA?
6: Since 2018.
5: 2018. And the Hollywood store, of course, just opened up right there on Sunset Boulevard near Gower, 6130 West Sunset Boulevard near Gower in the heart of Hollywood. And how did you find Project Angel Food? I mean, I know they're right there in the neighborhood, but how did you find them and decide, okay, these guys are great. This is who I want to partner with for my store's charity.
6: Wow. We were looking for a partner. One of the things that we definitely focus on is definitely nutrition, education, and health and wellness. And when we heard about Project Angel Food and everything they do to make food accessible and to this vulnerable population, we were all in from the beginning.
5: I love that. And Richard, before we go to you, Carlos, talk about how important this is to Grocery Outlet Bargain Market as a company. This whole giving back thing, not every store does it to the level that you guys are allowed to. Touch on that, because I'd like to think that would make it more attractive to want to become part of the company and want to own more stores to help give back to more communities.
6: Yeah, one of the main reasons we're all owners is because we get to support the communities that we serve. Mm-hmm. And with that said, when you speak about independence from hunger, this is something that was established in 2011. To date, we have raised $30 million with over 1,000+ organizations that we support as owners, independent owners. And I have to tell you, this is the one thing we do in unison. Every grocery outlet, every independent owner, they select their organization that they're going to support locally. And that's one of the wonderful things that we appreciate about Project Angel Food. They are right here, and they are a local partner.
5: Right down the street. And yeah, and they feed people locally in LA County who are super sick. Richard, touch on how happy you were to get the phone call from Carlos, letting you know that they wanted to team up with Project Angel Food and help raise this money during their Independence from Hunger food drive in July.
8: Absolutely. You know, we love to partner with Grocery Outlet because we do what they do. 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Our difference is that we're providing it to people who are homebound and they're sick and they need a medically tailored meal. 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A lot of people are low or very low income as well.
5: Low income, but also people who had a heart attack or stroke or on dialysis or people dealing with cancer or have COPD or even Alzheimer's. There's so many people who are critically ill that you feed and bring food to, medically tailored meals that are delicious and good for their body. You might be hearing this thinking, oh my gosh, I need to get my mom on this. My dad needs this. My grandparents, I need to get people that I love and care about, or my neighbor, they need this food. 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Okay, let's talk about Grocery Outlet Bargain Market. I love the neighborhood vibe. I often shop at the one here in Burbank by the radio station. Always bumped into my coworkers there looking to get their deals. Now I pop by your store, Carlos, in Hollywood on my way home. And same thing. You can just tell there's a lot of regulars already. People walking to the store who live in the neighborhood. I just love that vibe of so many familiar faces when we go to our neighborhood Grocery Outlet Bargain Market stores.
6: 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We love it. These our neighbors are just wonderful. 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
5: 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Clearly, I'm in the wine section a lot. 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I love the seasonal section. I love the beautiful fresh flowers you guys have with one in Hollywood right there. I was just at the store a few days ago, of course, to, you know, check out how many donations have been coming in that'll benefit Project Angel Food, but for your Independence from Hunger food drive. It's so easy to come in the store and make a donation, whether it's $1, $3, $4, $5, or more. Every dollar is going to Project Angel Food. Carr, talk about how the whole thing works. Let's talk about Give Five, Get Five, and how

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1: 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I'm a regular. I got all my regular stuff that I always get from you guys. So very happy that you're in the Hollywood neighborhood and locations all over Southern California. I believe I've been to most of these, so bear with me for a second. Of course, Hollywood, I still have to make it to downtown LA, Burbank, Chatsworth, Laguna Hills, South Pasadena, Glen Oaks, Torrance, Yorba Valley, Arcadia, Altadena, Downey, Inglewood, Santa Clarita, Paramount, San Gabriel, Rosemead, La Puente, Baldwin Park, and Redondo Beach. And again, all these locations helping to give back to a local organization in their city. So if you live near any of these cities, if you stop by there, it's going to give back to someone right in your own community, which is a beautiful thing, just like Carlos is doing in Hollywood for Project Angel Food.
2: I have one question for Carlos.
1: Yeah.
2: How long will this go on?
0: This actually began on June 24th, and it goes through the entire month of July. So July 31st will be the last day. Yeah.
1: But Richard, the love will live on for forever, okay? I don't think we're all going to be in each other's lives forever now, see?
2: Exactly.
1: We're bonded. We're bonding. It's a thing.
2: And I have one question for you, Lisa.
1: Yes.
2: Can you please sing the jingle for
1: me? My gosh. Yeah. I do love the jingle. I proudly love promoting and talking about Grocery Outlet Bargain Market on the radio. And of course, as a real shopper and doing these events for store openings, I think I'm in Irvine. Wait, stand by. I am at the Irvine store July 25th from 11 to 1. And the Laverne Grocery Outlet Bargain Market sometime in October. So yeah, if I'm not working an event at Grocery Outlet, I'm there shopping, hanging out with nice people, helping to raise money. And hopefully you will be too, especially now through the end of July for their Independence from Hunger food drive. Like Carlos said, the jingle's coming. Like Carlos said, they've been doing this since 2011, and Grocery Outlet and their independent operators like Carlos and Carr have helped raise over $30 million to support local food agencies across the country, which is just such a big give. And again, I love the local commitment to local charities like Project Angel Food. It just makes you feel like, oh, when I give back and I give my $5, I know exactly who it's going to. And do you guys, how do you tell people which charities you support? Probably on your social media, right?
0: Absolutely. We're definitely, Cards actually are the one that's really leading the way here when it comes to social media. Every cashier, obviously, it's just full of excitement and energy to spread the word to our customers. We definitely have signage throughout the store. But the key is, you know, talk to your neighbor, anywhere you're at. It goes through July 31st, and we really want to make sure that this organization, Project Angel Food, that deserves every bit, you know, every bit of support truly help us meet our goal.
1: Yes, come on. Together we can do this, everybody. Come on. Come on in and shop and give and save. And Richard, Project Angel Food, always in need of volunteers. Volunteers in the kitchen, volunteer drivers. I've done it all. It feels wonderful to give back.
2: So 80% of our kitchen every day is powered by volunteers. So we need volunteers to help infuse that love into the meals that we deliver to the folks at home. We also need volunteer drivers. Lisa's boyfriend, I was going to say husband, Lisa's boyfriend.
1: He will be one day.
2: Drivers.
1: Yeah.
2: And so, you know how important it is for that human connection. Mm-hmm. You're delivering the meal and you're delivering a smile. You're delivering, you know, some time to listen to what happened in their day. And you're delivering warmth.
1: Mm-hmm. Yeah. And, you know, my Eric's been delivering meals for you full time since the fires for his mental health. And it has been a lifesaver because he's still such a wonderful man. Thanks to you guys, you know, giving back. Sorry. You know what's coming. giving back is just a huge part of feeling that love in your heart.

0: volunteering for you. You really are going to feel that. Whether you're driving or working in the kitchen, you're going to feel it because it's really a special place. Sorry, guys.
1: Oh, thank you. Can you still sing through the tears?
0: Yes, I can. Here we go. And power through. Richard Ayoub at Project Angel Food, thank you again for all that you're doing to help feed super sick Angelenos. 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
2: Yay!
0: I mean, yes. I think next time I'm at the Hollywood store, I will sing for donations. I'm not afraid to do it live.
1: On the PA.
3: I
1: do
3: love
1: it on
3: that.
1: The PA.
2: We'll have a stage ready for you.
0: Oh, my gosh. I'm not afraid to do it. I promise you. And then when you stop by the Hollywood store, please ask for Carr or ask for the owner, Carlos Torres. They are wonderful people. We are new friends since I was there for the store opening with Richard. And then the radio station did another opening, and we did a chill and grill event. So just been enjoying getting to know you guys as a family and as a business and as just super nice people who like to give back. So let's keep it going. And we want to see you at that store in Hollywood, Grocery Outlet Bargain Market, before the end of July to show that love to Project Angel Food. So, yay, everybody.
1: Yeah.
3: Ooh.
1: Yay.
0: Thank you guys so much, and I'll see you soon. See you all soon.
1: That was fun. Thank you.
2: Thank you.
3: Thank you, Lisa. I was here. Amazing. Thank you.
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6: 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My name is EJ, and on the phone with me, I have Dr. Savari, who is a cardiologist with Dignity Health St. John's Hospital in Oxnard. Dr. Savari, thank you so much for joining us. Appreciate that.
7: Hi. I say hi to all of your audience, and thank you for this opportunity.
6: Of course. Let's jump right into it. So it's going to be hot for the next couple of days. Let us know, how does this extreme heat impact the heart?
7: Sure. Well, I think we should start by noticing that heat isn't just uncomfortable. Mm-hmm. It is a stress test on human body, and not just heart, but on every organ in the body. Mm-hmm. And this is because all organs in the body, they function around a certain body temperature. All the biological events in the body and interactions happen correctly at that certain temperature, which is 37 degrees of Celsius or 98.6 of Fahrenheit. If that temperature changes, it affects every single biochemical, biological interaction, and it results in dysfunction of all organs, including the heart. Mm. So that is the core reason that the body is trying to keep that temperature at that certain number. And the other point to notice is that really we're not getting the heat from outside. We are producing the heat. We're trying to get rid of it, which becomes much more difficult in a hot and particularly hot and humid weather.
6: So what actually happens inside the body when we're out in these triple-digit temperatures?
7: Good question. So again, it's the body mechanism, the central nervous system, the brain is trying to keep the temperature at that certain number and trying to get rid of the heat. It does that basically with two main mechanisms. One is by dilating the vessels around the skin area, mm-hmm. and letting the heat exchange there. The second is by sweating. And of course, not by sweating itself, but actually by evaporating the sweat. And that's why when the evaporation doesn't happen, sweating itself cannot cool the body enough. And that's why a hot and humid weather is much less tolerated than just a hot and dry weather. Because mm-hmm. in a dry weather, particularly with the wind, we get the evaporation on our skin, and that cools down the temperature. But hot and humid makes it much more difficult. And these all come from a certain part of the brain, and in thalamus, that is the center to control this temperature through these two main mechanisms, which, of course, by sending the blood to the skin more and by evaporating and sweating, basically it makes the heart working harder, because now not only it has to send the circulation to all organs as the usual job it does, now to have an extra circulation to the skin for just the cooling effect. Mm. This would be like putting the heart on a stress test, basically.
6: You know what's interesting? I think a lot of people don't realize how the heat affects us in our heart, in our whole entire body. What are some ways to prevent overheating when we're out and about? Because you know there are some people out there that have to work in this heat. What are some ways that we can prevent overheating?
7: Good question. I think it comes down first to understanding the physiology of what happens on a heat in a hot weather, in a hot and humid weather, particularly as we discussed. Then it comes to prevention. A lot of measures are just common sense measures, like taking a break, use shade or air conditioning, and wearing light and loose clothes. But also, we should keep ourselves hydrated. Mm. And we should start drinking that water before we are thirsty. By the time we feel thirsty, we are already dehydrated. It's an interesting fact to know that we only need 2% dehydration below the volume of what we minimum volume we need to be mm-hmm. to start having malfunction of certain organs and even mental fogginess. So by the time we're thirsty, we are behind on that game. So drinking water before getting thirsty, avoiding strenuous activities during the hottest part of the day. These are all make sense, but if we don't plan it, we're going to find ourselves doing it. I mentioned about drinking water. I have to say certain other drinks also can help, but not alcoholic drinks here, because alcohol itself causes more dehydration. And also, alcohol itself dilates the vessels. It kind of exacerbates the effect of the heat. So making sure that our drinks is something healthier and water and not alcoholic beverage during the heat exposure. These are among some of the measures, yeah.
6: I hope that there is no one out there that think drinking an alcoholic beverage would help them with dehydration. I feel like it would do quite the opposite.
7: Yeah, you are right. Of course, it does. But it's, you know, these are the things, among the things that, as I said, if you start thinking about it and plan it, it's easy to prevent the effects of the heat on our body. But if we don't think about it, we all of a sudden on a hot day sometime, we may find ourselves, well, let's have a beverage that is a little bit alcoholic. Mm-hmm. Not a good idea for a heat exposure time.
6: Especially with the heat that we're going to be experiencing in the upcoming week. Is heat dangerous even for people who consider themselves healthy?
7: Absolutely. Absolutely. Of course, I would say our older patients and our younger children are more at risk because they simply have less, you know, effective mechanisms to counteract this heat. But certainly can affect our healthier and normal adults, and particularly if they are outdoor workers and doing like strenuous activities during this heat time, they definitely have to watch it and do that hydration before they're getting thirsty, rest before they are exhausted, and seek the shade before they feel sick.
6: That's very good advice right there. Are you seeing more heat-related heart issues in the emergency room during these California heat waves?
7: Oh, certainly. That is well known, and it's been studied that during the heat exposure times and heat strokes, we're having more heart attacks. There are also plausible mechanisms that with dehydration and that electrolytes imbalance that come with dehydration, certain arrhythmias of the heart can be seen more. Patients with heart failure, they are more prone, or they're taking medications that make them more prone and susceptible to dehydration. And there's no question that most of the major heart problems can get worse and can get into exacerbation with too much heat exposure. A lot of them come down to the mechanism of dehydration and electrolyte imbalance that we talked and can be prevented by certain measures, including hydration and taking a break and avoiding too much exposure and seeking the shade before actually it becomes too late. I would like also to mention about the symptoms, if you allow me.
6: Absolutely.
7: So the symptoms, it can start with heart racing, increasing the heart rate, and feeling exhausted and tired, maybe a little nauseous. This is really the time to take it serious and take that break and that hydration and cooling, air conditioning. That's really the time. When it gets to a little bit farther and the brain starts becoming foggy and there is a confusion, this is a time that is actually heat stroke time, and that's an emergency. That's the time that the friends and people who are around that person should call the 911 and ask for immediate help, because it can become a very serious life-threatening issue quickly.
6: That's very important to know. You know what I mean? I feel like a lot of times it just sneaks up on you sometimes when you're experiencing heat-related issues. So that's really good to know. How can someone tell the difference between heat exhaustion and something more serious like a heart attack or a stroke?
7: Well, heart attack and a stroke, they have their own symptoms. For example, the main symptom of a heart attack is chest discomfort or pressure, feeling pressure in the chest. Although in some other patients can be presented with nausea, just not feeling good, and also shortness of breath. A stroke typically presents with focal neurological deficit, meaning just one arm is not moving, or one leg is not moving, or one part of the face is falling, or speech becomes difficult. A neurological deficit that is focal to one area. On the other hand, the heat stroke and heat exhaustion, they affect multiple organs. They affect pretty much all organs. So their symptoms, therefore, is a little bit more generalized, like exhaustion, fatigue, confusion. And I would like, again, to point that when it gets to the level of the confusion due to the heat, this is a serious, almost emergency. More generalized symptoms, rather than focal symptoms to the heart or nervous system, as opposed to heart attack and a stroke. Now, saying that, there has been a study showing that in the heat stroke time, there is an increase in risk of clot formation in the body. And with that, heart attack and a stroke risk increases, actually, epidemiologically. We don't know exactly which patients can be more susceptible to that situation, but a stroke and heart attack can be seen more, but they are a little bit more distinctive of disease as opposed to the heat exhaustion and heat stroke.
6: Can dehydration alone trigger a heart emergency?
7: It certainly can, particularly in patients with prior heart disease. For example, we have patients who have heart failure, and they take medication that this medication decreases blood pressure or get rid of extra fluid from the body. And if they are taking it, so their fluid balance is sometimes a little bit on the lower side, a little bit on the higher side. And a day that they are on the negative side of a fluid balance, on top of that, they get dehydrated, it certainly can affect the heart. These are the heart that they're not ready to work more. As I said in the beginning, so the heat exposure to that level, it would be like a stress test for the heart. And if the heart particularly has some underlying issues or known issues, that may give the heart into trouble and cause heart attack or heart failure exacerbation. The other way that it can affect the heart, dehydration is associated with imbalance of electrolyte, particularly sodium and potassium. Mm-hmm. And that sodium-potassium imbalance themselves triggered the rhythm problem in the heart, abnormal rhythm problem in the heart. Yes, certainly dehydration can cause heart problem or exacerbate known heart problem in a patient with prior heart issue.
6: Why do people with high blood pressure or heart disease need to be especially careful?
7: During the heat exposure time, they need to be extra careful. Again, I would emphasize on being preventative, drinking the water before becoming thirsty, taking the rest before actually feeling exhausted. Because particularly with high blood pressure and heart disease, they might be already on certain medications that in the heat exposure time make the hypotension and dehydration even worse than other people with not being on those medications. Being preventative, being thinking about it, being proactive about it, I would say.
6: Dr. Savari, we appreciate you jumping on and chatting with us and just giving us all of these tips and what to look out for, and basically listen to your body, because your body will tell you what's going on with it, essentially.
7: Absolutely, absolutely. My pleasure. I would just say we should all respect the heat, and our body is remarkably good at keeping itself cool until it isn't. So we have to help him.
6: Dr. Savari, who's a cardiologist with Dignity Health, St. John Hospital in Oxnard, thank you so much for joining us.
7: Thank you. My pleasure.
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9: Today I'm here with Sonia Christian, the Chancellor of California Community Colleges. Welcome.
10: Well, thank you. Super happy to be here.
9: let me find a little bit more about you. You're currently the chancellor of the of California Community Colleges. So that's all of the community colleges in California?
10: Yep, 116 colleges. We serve over 2.2 million students. We serve all students, so which means we don't have admissions requirements. Anyone that comes to us, we serve them. And now we are in the process of finding those who we have not reached, and we're trying to even open our doors even wider.
9: So tell me a little about yourself. Did you grow up in California?
10: Well, I actually grew up in the southern part of India. It's this little town called Kwailon, and always thought America was pretty incredible with a gold standard for higher education. And California was a dream, I guess, of everyone in this whole wide world, and came to California as a graduate student, and here I am.
9: Where'd you go to school?
10: Well, actually, I would like to say that I went to USC first, finished my master's, and then went to UCLA and got my doctorate. So I got both covered.
9: Okay. And was it in teaching?
10: Actually, in math. My graduate degree is in mathematics, and I applied for, I actually fell in love with community colleges. You know, coming from India, the concept of community colleges was completely foreign to me. And this idea that folks have a second chance, a third chance to go back to school was just mind-blowing and amazing. And I fell in love with community colleges at that time.
9: What was the transition? You graduated in math. And I see people that get a graduate degree in math. I picture that blackboard with all of that writing that I can't understand and people going through, the Goodwill Hunting calculations. And so you're a mathematician. And at that point, how did you segue from that into the education field?
10: Yeah. I mean, I've always, as a little girl, I loved teaching. So sort of it was the coming together of my discipline, mathematics, with a love for teaching and really in love with this concept of community colleges. So I applied, for a faculty position. And you've got to remember, I was a foreign student, an international student. So to be able to work in the United States, it's kind of difficult. You got to go through this process with INS, which is, sort of the naturalization process. And I was, it was unbelievable that a community college, Bakersfield College, was willing to go through all of that bureaucratic paperwork and had faith in putting in that time and investment. And I'm just like hugely grateful that that happened, because here I am today. Who would have thought, that I'm now the chancellor of the California Community Colleges.
9: Yeah, you're not just a chancellor of a college. You're a chancellor of how many did you say there were altogether?
10: 116, 2.2 million students.
9: That's tremendous. I mean, that's a tremendous responsibility. And what prepared you? So talk a little bit about the progression to get there from when you started as a teacher.
10: Yeah, I mean, it's just being completely immersed in what I was doing. I had so many opportunities, as a faculty member, got involved with sort of understanding the governance of the college. I was involved with the academic senate, so I understood the different levers of how things work, right from the classroom, instruction in the classroom, to policy, how that can be shifted. And everything, my life really stumbled. I stumbled into my life in many ways. Opportunity just, when I just kept saying yes to opportunities, and it just, how it unfolded is incredible. So whether it was being part of the Academic Senate leadership, I said yes. But, when I was asked, do you want to be department chair? I said yes. Do you want to be dean of math, science, and allied health? I said yes. So I think it's a series of yeses that, just brought me to where I am. And at every step of the way, just really understanding more, learning more, being close to students, learning from people. And California really has an incredible system of higher education, I must say. Until today, it, with the UCs, the CSUs, and the community colleges. And of course, my heart is with community colleges, because community colleges don't say no to anyone. I mean, that is not heard of, right?
9: And it's affordable.
10: It's affordable. It's $46 for one credit, for one college credit. But if if you are a student who can't meet it, the financial aid that you can tap into, like the California Promise Grant, is you know, California is really invested in higher education. I believe that the reason we are thriving, you know, not only economically, but there's a certain sense of cohesiveness in California society. We value, you know, workers as much as we value innovation and big industry. You know, we take care of our workers as well. So this kind of combination of values, I think, and with investment in higher education, I think makes us a pretty special place.
9: It's also, I know several people who have gone 2 years to community college and then transfer to a four-year college and graduate, and they're able to leave without owing hundreds of thousands of dollars in student loans. It's a smart way of going about it.
10: You can even start when you're in high school because we have dual enrollment classes, and you can get a leg up, and then you can transfer to our CSU or to our UC or one of our independent universities like, you know, Stanford's and USC. And we have so many of our transfer students. And now we also offer a community college bachelor's degree so that if you have a single parent, for example, who's 35 years old and they can't make the drive someplace, you know, raising a family, then we've got some of the technical bachelor's degrees like in healthcare, in robotics, offered close to home. So it's really an affordable quality option for Californians.
9: And you give people a second chance or even a first chance opportunity. It's one of the things that I think California should be really proud of.
10: I love that you say it. And given that we're in this crazy age of AI, you know, the thing of retooling and coming back and getting skills, hey, your community college is right here for you.
9: I know that California Community Colleges recently had Apprentice Week. Can you tell me a little bit more about the apprenticeship program?
10: Yeah, I'm a fan of the apprenticeship program. It's one of the oldest ideas made new again. It is simple, it's powerful, and it's really a deeply human concept put into work. The main ideas here, the main principles are you learn by doing, principle number one. You earn while learning, principle number two, and you build skills without putting life on pause, principle number three. So if you put all this together and you connect, you know, in the past, apprenticeship was a different pathway from higher education. And what the California community colleges are doing is they're integrating it. So if you're going through an apprenticeship program while you're earning, we have now recognizing it with college credit, which is the currency within the academic setting. So an apprentice now, when they're moving into a supervisor position, they can get that degree that they need. So it's pretty remarkable.
9: How would our listeners find out about this program? You'll get more information.
10: Yeah, yeah. It's on every, you know, pretty much on our community college websites. We have it at the state level. We have the Department of Apprenticeship Standards. Our governor is also a big fan of apprenticeships. He has set a goal of 500,000 apprenticeships for California, and we are right now at 100,000. And what we are doing in the community colleges is we are welcoming apprentices and telling them, if you're an apprentice in California, we can give you credit for what you learned on the apprenticeship so you can start your degree pathway. So you've got your apprenticeship, come to a California community college, you've just earned 30 college credits, and you just need 30 more to get that first degree. So that's what we're trying to communicate out there.
9: Well, it sounds like a terrific program. Just go to any of the California community colleges websites and ask about it and look it up. But once again, we're here with Sonia Christian, the chancellor of the California community colleges. Congratulations on your success. And also on terrific programs that you're offering to students and people that want to be students in the state of California. So if you're thinking about going to college or wanting to go back to college, go to icangotocollege.com. 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Thank you for coming on.
10: Thank you so very much.
9: And once again, this is Paul Corvino, Division President of iHeartMedia in Los Angeles, saying thank you for listening to another episode of CEOs You Should Know.
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0: Big Kev Show, Kevin. Never chase bread, chase the vision. Make your word when you see it, be the business. No cap, God am a witness. Success feel better, independent. 9-11 at the Valley, at the limit. Big Master P vibe, no limit. Ballin' hard on another hemisphere. Somebody tell them people Mr. Hem is here.
1: Whoa, whoa, whoa, whoa, whoa, whoa.
0: Mr. Hem is here.
1: Whoa, whoa, whoa, whoa, whoa, whoa.
0: Mr.

I'm him. 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Make your word when you see it, be the business. No cap, God am a witness. Success feel better, independent. 9-11 at the Valley, out of Lenny. Big Master P vibe, no limit. 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

0: me any place on the map, cause I'm him. 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Success feel better, independent. 9-11 at the Valley Adelaide. Big Master P vibe, no limit. Falling hard on another hemisphere. 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Mr. Hem is here. Mr. Hem, Mr. Hem, Mr. Hem, Mr. Hem, Mr. Hem.
1: Yo, it's the Bootleg Cap Show holding it down. That is James Andre Jefferson Jr.
2: What it do, boo?
1: Welcome to another edition of the show. The world is World Cup crazy. We got the weekend hate coming up, man. We do it every single weekend where you call us and you tell us what's got you pissed off for the week. Let us know what you're hating on, all right? That number is 877-817-2888. Get at us. Leave a voicemail, whatever city you're listening from. Anything you're hating on from this week, James?
2: I'm hating on Belgium. I just don't like them.
1: Belgium?
2: Yeah, Belgium.
1: Well, they beat us.
2: Yeah, they took us out the damn World Cup when I was acting like I care.
1: Anyway, man, your weekend hate calls are coming up. Keep it locked.
3: DJ Sam.
4: I am. Oh, my God. Oh, my God. Oh, my God. Hey, oh, my God. Oh, my God.

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Two M's in a safe, got. Oh my God, don't trust him, it's a scam. That be fast talking, you should have ran. Oh my God, I went Rory, went Lamb. Oh my God, they don't know what to do with him. Oh my God, I took my shirt off to swim. She like, oh my God, even in the gym. Oh my God, oh my God, oh my God, hey, oh my God, oh my God, oh my God.

0: free. Oh my God, King pushing YG.
1: Oh my God, oh my God, oh my God, hey, oh my God, oh my God, oh my God, oh my God, hey, oh my God, oh my God, oh my God, oh my God, hey, oh my God, oh my God, oh my God, oh my God, wait, oh my God.

0: Katie's gonna hate.
1: Hey, it's that time to get your hate on.
2: You still wanna hate? 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
1: 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What's got you pissed off? Let us know.
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5: All right, what are you hating on, ma'am?
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3: 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Yo, we hang out. We all hang out. It's like with couples and stuff. Like, yo, he comes to family events. Like, he's a good dude. Like, I see a future with him, but like, she's cheating on him. Like, he ain't a good dude. 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

0: Yo, it's the Bootleg Kev Show, man. That's James Andre Jefferson Jr.
1: What a do, boo?
0: On the way, we're chopping it up with a comedic legend, actor, former MTV guy, Bill Bellamy.
1: Ain't aged a bit.
0: Yo, shout out to Bill Bellamy. He is on the Bootleg Kev Show up next. All right, first things first, we're getting into some random music right now. That Ye and Lauryn Hill, man, it's Off the Bully Deluxe. It's on the Bootleg Kev Show.

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1: 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We got a special guest in here. My guy, Bill Bellamy.
2: Yes, sir.
1: Welcome.
2: Thank you for having me, Kev.
1: What's the most awkward situation or interview you did with MTV?
2: R. Kelly and Aaliyah.
1: Oh, wow.
2: Yeah. Because he just left.
1: She's promoting AJ Nothing But a
2: AJ
1: Number.
2: AJ Nothing But a Number. And they was obviously married at the time. Nobody knew. They had on this cute little short set, same little matching Mickey Mouse bull on. And in the middle of the interview, he was like, we done.

0: in his feelings about me talking to her like that.
1: Do you know what you said that might have?
0: Nothing, man. I was just being myself. Like, we was laughing or whatever. I think it was just the energy of her laughing with somebody else. And maybe
1: he's like, you can't laugh with another man.
0: Nah, you my little shorty, baby.
1: Did everyone know they were together?
0: No.
1: My thing
0: she was in the ninth grade, I think, at the time.
1: Well, that's my thing. I just
0: how old are you when you're 16? Ninth grade?
1: Probably 10th grade.
0: Ninth or 10th grade?
1: My thing is like, who was around her that was like, all right, you're pushing this album called AJ Nothing But a Number, and R. Kelly's with you everywhere. We got to ask these questions.
0: But you got to understand, back then, having R. Kelly executive produce your album
1: huge
0: was
1: deal.
0: Like,

0: that's a nice
1: and
0: little.
1: Then, and then when the news started to come out, you were like, oh!
2: Who do you put as your Def Comedy Jam Mount Rushmore?
0: That is a great question. First of all, Martin Lawrence.
2: Shout out to Martin, of course.
0: You can't say Def Jam without Martin Lawrence. You got to go Martin. You got to go Bernie.
2: Yep.
0: Chris Tucker.
2: Yeah.
0: Yeah. And me.
2: And you?
0: Yeah.
2: I love it.
0: I killed it.
2: Appreciate you pulling up, man.
0: Hell yeah, Cam. Let's get him.
2: So shout out to Bill Bellamy, man. Go hit subscribe on the YouTube channel if you want to watch that full, unedited, uncut interview, man. Hit the YouTube, man, at Bootleg Kev, all right? Look, coming up, we're going to talk about these Emmy nominations that came out this past week. It's the Bootleg Kev Show.

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0: It's the Bootleg Kev Show, man. That's James Andre Jefferson Jr.
1: What a do, boo?
0: The Emmy nominations are here. Congrats to 50 Cent, who got 3 Emmy nominations for the Netflix documentary about Puff Daddy.
1: He might slip away with one,
0: all right, especially with all the baby oil. But yeah, Diddy, The Reckoning, officially with 3 Emmy nominations. So yeah, I hope 50 Cent wins at least one of the 3.
1: He definitely will.
0: The most nominated show was on HBO Max. It's called The Pit.
1: Look, I started it, but it was whatever to me.
0: It's about a hospital, apparently. All right.
1: I thought it was a chef.
0: No, it's a hospital.
1: Oh,
0: are
1: I'm
0: you
1: tripping.
0: Talking about The Bear?
1: Oh, that's the one I'm talking about.
0: The Pit is different than The
1: My
0: Bear.
1: My bad. One white show, another white show is all the same.
0: Anyway, stay by your radio, man. We got more of the Bootleg Kev Show coming up. Let's get into some new music right now, though. Ricky Rose and T.I., Mahogany Caskets. It's on the Bootleg Kev Show.

Yeah, it's the Bhoulé and Kev Show. Dougie, yo, told me he been on some positive. Yeah, yeah. Lately, I just wanna show up and body some. Yeah, yeah. Always been a little mathematician. Lately, this cash I'm getting got me losing count of these bags. I've been moving too fast. Hard times don't last. Remember when cops are rats talking out my. 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
1: Who you with?
0: On the couch with my favorite sinner. I was about to, but you convinced us. 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Even

0: Bootleg Kev Show holding it down. Coming up, let's talk about it. The World Cup has been disappointing.
1: All the Americas is out.
0: All the Americas is out. All the Latin countries are out.
1: We out. It's like, why am I watching at this point?
0: But look, we do know who's going to be performing at the halftime show for the championship. We're going to break it down up next. First things first, let's get into some new music. Nipsey and Beano. I'm waiting on this new Nipsey album, man. This one's called Sacrifices on the Bootleg Kev Show.
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1: What it do, bro?
0: All right, the World Cup halftime show has been announced for the championship, which is happening on July 19th.
1: Come on now.
0: Justin Bieber's the headliner.
1: Hey, that don't sound like Drake. Everybody said Drake was going to headline it.
0: Nah, the Biebs, man. A different Canadian. Plus, you got Shakira, Coldplay, Burna Boy, and Madonna. So it should be... Oh, BTS, too.
1: Oh, we going to see the behind the scenes?
0: No, BTS, they're the pop group, the K-pop bros.
1: Oh, yeah, there's like eight of them, right?
0: There's a lot of them. Anyway, man, so the World Cup halftime show should be fun, all right? We got more of the Bootleg Kev Show, that No Cap News Report, coming up. Keep it locked.
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1: Turn up. Get ready to shake it. I went deaf on it. The-

0: it down. Every weekend, James finds the craziest stories in the world, and we talk about it, man. We got that No Cap News report on the way. What you got?
1: An obese man accidentally got locked in a grocery store, and the expected happens, is all I'm going to say.
0: All right. We're going to break that down in a little bit. First things first, let's get into this one. Tyler, the Creator, man. It's called That Guy.

0: that. You could bet that, never gotta say that. You could bet that, never gotta say that.
1: Hey, we're gonna tell you what's going on in these streets, man.
2: And you know why?
1: Giving it to you straight, no filter.
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6: It's the Bootleg Cav Show, man. Time for the No Cap News. What's going on, James?
7: Hey, man, this is kind of hilarious. So a man that's morbidly obese. I mean, he's like two of me. I don't know how this happened, but he got accidentally locked in the grocery store. And while he was in there overnight till the employees came, he ate $11,000 worth of food.
6: Damn. That's a lot of, first of all, $11,000 worth of food in one night?
7: He was making sandwiches because it was deli meat, donuts, and cheese.
6: Oh, hell no.
7: He was living his best life. 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
7: Or fat camp or something.
6: Anyway, man, stay by your radio. Coming up, man, we still got more of the Bootleg Kev Show. First things first, let's do some new music right here, man. Tyla, it's called Is It Love? It's on the Bootleg Kev Show. Turn us up.

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1: What a deal, Bill.
0: Shout out to Bill Bellamy. Want to thank him one more time for hanging out with us.
1: Hilarious guy.
0: Great guy, man. If you missed that, you can check out the full interview on the YouTube channel, man. Hit subscribe, Bootleg Kev. We're out of here, though. Back at it next weekend. Same time, same place. Make sure you follow the crew.
1: At James Jefferson J.
0: You can follow me at Bootleg Kev. And you can follow our newly single producer, Sam I Am.
1: He's not single, but still sliding his DMs,
0: The 30th birthday's coming, and then he'll be gone.
1: That's what he said.
0: We're leaving you with some new music right now, though. Shebang from Drake off that Iceman. It's the Bootleg Kev Show.

0: type. 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
1: Put up, I don't hang with rats, that's a new type. Get a whacked on the news type. 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
0: Tight, tight, tight, high level, man.

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I'm DJ Quest holding it down right now. Thank you guys so much for tuning in. Happy Sunday. Happy weekend. I'm feeling a little under the weather, but it's all good. We

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0: is everybody wanna talk like they got something to say, but nothing comes out when they move their lips, just a bunch of gibberish. 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
1: 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DJ Quest in here holding it down. Happy Sunday. The game, Jeremiah, All Eyes on the way right now. Tyga, Pop Smoke, Janae Aiko, Sunshine, right here.

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2: We've all been there. 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The question is, what remains when the shaking stops? 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
26: 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Good morning, everybody. Happy Sunday. I'm DJ Quest. I hope you're having an amazing weekend so far. If you got any requests, you got any shout outs, any birthday shout outs, anything going down this weekend, hit me up on the gram at DJ KWEST or hit us up on the gram at Real 92.3 LA. Rihanna, Chris Brown, Birthday Cake, YG, Shoreline Mafia, Hollywood, all coming up on the way. But right now, Kendrick Lamar, Busy Drake, Poetic Justice, right here. Keep it locked.
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Why the Scientists sounds so good, man. That was Burning Blue. On the way, Kendrick Lamar, All Right. But right now, let's get into this Pop Smoke, Little Baby, The Baby, For The Night, right here on Real 92.3, LA's new home for hip-hop.

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2: 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I'm DJ Quest. Happy Sunday. Don't forget the real show going down August 21st, YouTube Theater. 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Lil Wayne, Miss Officer on the way. But right now, let's get into this Kehlani Folded right here.

0: throwback right there. Lil Wayne and Bobby Valentino, Mrs. Officer. Keep it locked. We're coming back with more music right here on Real 92.3, LA's new home for hip-hop.
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Angeles. I am Paulina. This is Real 92.3, LA's home for hip hop. And of course, the real show going down August 21st. Sexy Red, Key Glock, DaBaby, and so many more, okay? And I got a shot for you to win tickets all afternoon long, taking over till 3 o'clock. K-Dot and SZA with Luther coming up right after this YG Shoreline Mafia, Hollywood.

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tickets with me is Listen to Win. So yeah, keep your ears open. Buena suerte with that. Coming your way, French Montana Max B, Ever Since You Left Me. That new one also got that K.Scott Will Love by request, all after this classic. Eminem, Stan.

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That one just feels good on a Sunday. 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
2: 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Literally can happen at any moment, okay? So buena suerte with that. In the meantime, I am Paulina Shoreline Mafia rocking. I got that coming your way. Also some Ray Shrimmer and Gucci Mane. Black Beatles, and quick shout out to our girl Jackie Ramirez and Nico Blitz from the Crew Show, because officially got married over the weekend. Felicidades. Right now, Chris Brown, T-Pain, kiss kiss.
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4: 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My girl ain't doing a thing she used to do.
3: 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Brand new Chris Brown, T-Pain. You heard it here first. Nappy Boy

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And this afternoon, our back-to-back world champion Dodgers are taking on the Diamondbacks with that first pitch at 1 o'clock. 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In the meantime, I am Paulina. This is Real 92.3, LA's new home for hip-hop. And, of course, the real show going down August 21st with Baby Key Glock, Sexy Red, and more. And shout-out to you if you're on the way to see the Dodgers right now. You stuck in that traffic. I'm holding you down, okay? T-Pain on the way. Travis Scott, all after this OGZ. Be up.

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Real 92.3, LA's new home for hip-hop and the real show going down August 21st. Sexy Red, Key, Glock, DaBaby, all going to be there. And I'm hooking up with tickets, okay, all afternoon long. All you're waiting for is that cue to call Buena Suerte. Shoreline Mafia, I got Wale all up next right after this classic. I got five on it, the Loonies. I'm Real 92.3 with Paulina.

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You're Dominguito and Familia at It's Paulina Ma for all those shout outs, those requests. 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

0: 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YouTube Theater, That's Sexy Red, to Baby Key Glock, and you if you want a pair of tickets, okay? More details coming your way. I am Paulina right now. Nothing but that new music. It's YG, Pusha T, OMG.
1: Oh my God. Oh my God. 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
1: Oh my god, oh my god, oh my god, hey, oh my god, oh my god, oh my god, oh my god, hey, oh my god, oh my god, oh my god, oh my god, hey, oh my god, oh my god, oh my god, oh my god, wait, oh my god.
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1: 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Pet out.

Beyonce on stage helping kick off that Jay-Z 30th anniversary tour. If you missed it, I'll post it for you at Real 92.3 LA. I am Paulina. Details on how you win those tickets to the Real Show, we got that coming up next. Also some Jack Harlow and 50 Cent after Shoreline.

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yeah, I'm gonna need that in rotation for the summertime. It's Real 92.3, LA's new home for hip-hop. And of course, the real show going down August 21st. Sexy Red, Key Glock, DaBaby, Coi Leray, Bino Radeau, the list goes on and on. Okay, go cop a pair of tickets right now. 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We're winning with us all weekend long. Right now, YG Shoreline Mafia, Hollywood.

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0: Vámonos con la música. 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And The Real Show happening August 21st, starring Sexy Red, Key Glock, the Baby, all going down at the YouTube Theater in Inglewood. And you know, Inglewood always up to no good, all right? So much stuff going down in Inglewood, too, man. Shout out to the FIFA World Cup. The last game played at SoFi Stadium was on Friday. That was Spain, Belgium, of course, Spain moving on to the next round. Who y'all got winning the whole thing? Get at me. It's Paulina Ma. And if you're still in town, mis españoles, mis belgicos, bienvenidos. This is LA. Right now, Nipsey Hussle by request. This last time that I checked,

Winning these tickets this hour. I am Paulina. This is Real 92.3, at least you know, for hip hop and the real show. Okay, if you want to go to the real show for the free, Sexy Red, Key Glock, DaBaby, Coi Leray, Bino Redeau, the list goes on and on. Of course, Dre Sinatra and friends will be there, Compton AV as well. All you gotta do is listen for your shot to win. It is coming up this hour. Buena suerte. In the meantime, K-Dot squabble up. I also got that Mary J. Blige, a throwback family affair. And don't forget, you can cop a pair of tickets right now at Ticketmaster.com. Let's get into it. Kehlani, folded.

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2: 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Tickets coming your way in just minutes. You're waiting for that cue to call, okay? So buena suerte with that. In the meantime, what do I got coming up next? 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I do be checking the DMs, okay? 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

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I am Paulina. It's Real 92.3, at least you're home for hip-hop. And The Real Show, of course, Sexy Red, Key Glock, DaBaby, Coi Leray, all going to be there. And all you're waiting for is that cute call. 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Right now, Lil Uzi Vert, EXO Tour Life.

LA, thanks for hanging out with me. I am Paulina. Catch up with me off air at It's Paulina Ma. My girl Shay Diddy, she is coming up next. And of course, she got more tickets to go check out the real show, okay? Sexy Red, Key Glock, the baby. You can cop it right now at Ticketmaster.com. I'm going to leave you with this by request by G. Sherline Mafia, Hollywood.

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28: Okay, kids, you know what it is. Shea Diddy back in this thing. About to give you more than an hour of power, give you a nonstop slaps as we're kicking off 20 joints in a row of nonstop bangers. So coming up, I do got a request for some Nicki Minaj. Plus, I got to get on some Kendrick Lamar right now. We got to take it back with these two right here. I always had hopes they would come back together, and unfortunately, we lost one of them way too soon. Let's get into this, Rich Gang.

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1: 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Right now, though, let's get into this French Montana Max B.
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7: 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Until now. 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
1: The minute we announced our real show, y'all was on my line trying to get y'all tickets. The lineup is crazy for this, too. We got Sexy Red, Key Glock, DaBaby, Coi Leray, Compton's very own Compton AV, and so many more. Now, it's going down August 21st at YouTube Theater in Inglewood, and you know you want to win your way in. So kicking off again tomorrow morning at 8 a.m. with Big Boy. He's going to have a chance for you to win your tickets for that. Plus, we'll have more chances for you to win in the afternoon. Until then, let's kick things off with a dream.

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